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Must be some voodoo rain chant or something.

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0: 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Mr. Spock!
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I'm just about to lose control. When the fire I feel so bad, a flame is burning.